0: Live from the MyCrestonNow.com newsroom, this is Juice FM News.
1: Good afternoon. I'm Lane Gallant. Two communities in the Elk Valley are under water-related restrictions, but for very different reasons. Kate Brown has the details.
2: In Kimberley, Stage 2 seasonal water restrictions take effect Thursday, July 2, to help conserve water during the hot summer months. Lawn watering and other non-essential outdoor water use will be limited, with residents only allowed to water on designated days based on whether their address is even or odd-numbered, and only during approved morning and evening hours. The city says the seasonal restrictions usually stay in place until the first week of September. Meanwhile, Elkford has reached Stage 3 of its return to service program following its recent water system issues. A new pump motor arrived Wednesday night and crews immediately began installing it. The boil water notice remains in effect until the community reaches Stage 6. Residents are also being asked to keep their main water valve and hot water tank turned off for now to help prevent damage. Potable and non-potable water stations remain available, while fire bans and sprinkler and irrigation restrictions continue until further notice. You can find more information on both updates at our website.
1: The City of Fernie and the union representing career firefighters have ratified a new three-year collective agreement. The deal is retroactive to January 1st, 2024, and includes wage increases, expanded health and mental health benefits, and changes the city says will improve emergency response flexibility while reducing overtime. Mayor Nick Milligan said the agreement supports reliable service for the community, while IAFF Local 2827 said it recognizes firefighters' dedication to Fernie residents. Researchers say BC is lagging behind on its regulations to protect workers from extreme heat. A report from BC Policy Solutions has recommendations for WorkSafe BC as the agency looks to update those regulations. Report co-author Susanna Clausen says a key recommendation is for a temperature threshold where protective measures are required.
3: The jurisdictions that have that in place, worker groups are really happy with it because it means that workers know what they're entitled to based on just looking at a thermometer.
1: WorkSafe BC says it's reviewing the report. The agency says it accepted 47 heat-related injury claims in the province last year. A veteran air monitoring expert from the U.S. is voicing concern about emissions from flaring at LNG Canada's Kitimat facility. Tim Doherty was commissioned by BC climate group My Sea to Sky to conduct imaging of the site's emissions.
4: And it is, I can truly say, the worst operating vertical flare and the most emissions that I've seen from a vertical flare at an LNG facility that I have surveyed to date.
1: LNG Canada has said increased flaring is necessary during its early operations phase, but it is expected to taper down in the future. Doctors groups in nearby communities are calling for a health impact study of BC's LNG industry. And a tiny stray puppy found alone in a Cranbrook park is highlighting the need for more BC SPCA foster families. The French bulldog puppy, now named Tyke, was just days old when he was rescued and placed with a foster family that provided around-the-clock care. The BC SPCA says foster homes are urgently needed for dogs, cats, and other vulnerable animals. To learn more, visit our website.
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1: It's a big night in the hockey world with the 2026 NHL Draft live at 5 p.m. The Texas Rangers opened their four-game series against the Blue Jays in Toronto with a 6-5 win last night. It was the second straight rough outing for starter Kevin Gausman, who lasted six innings, but gave up six runs on 10 hits with two walks and four strikeouts. Toronto's Kazuma Okamoto cut the deficit to one with a two-run homer in the ninth, his 18th home run of the season. The Jays and Rangers go again at 5 this afternoon. In local baseball, the Cranbrook Bandits head to Kalispell for a doubleheader tomorrow against the Lakers. World Cup Soccer has five games today, starting at 1 this afternoon in Toronto with Senegal up against Iraq. At the same time, Norway and France play in Boston. At 6 this evening in Houston, Cape Verde takes on Saudi Arabia, while Uruguay and Spain play in Guadalajara, and Egypt and Iran meet in the late game at 9 p.m. from Seattle. Canada captain Alphonso Davies is finally set to play at the World Cup when the co-hosts take on South Africa in the first round of 32 match on Sunday. In CFL action last night, the Edmonton Elks hung on for a 23-18 victory over the Winnipeg Blue Bombers. The Elks have opened the season 3-0 for the first time since 2017. And a 7 p.m. kickoff tonight from Regina, where the Saskatchewan Roughriders host the Toronto Argonauts.
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1: In roads and weather, expect 20-minute delays westbound Highway 3 on the east end of Kootenay Pass and west of Highway 21 Junction. Watch for traffic control between Highway 3 and 20th Avenue. The shoulder is closed with occasional single-lane alternating traffic. Tonight is mainly cloudy with a 60% chance of showers and a low 13. Tomorrow there will be showers, risk of thunderstorm in the afternoon, and a high 17. The night will bring more showers and a low 12. Sunday looks cloudy, chances of showers and a high 17. More showers at night with a low 14. Monday will be cloudy, 60% chance of showers, high 22. Into a cloudy night, chances of showers and a low 12.
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0: Smashing Pumpkins, Juice FM, Creston's Greatest Hits, 94.1. Before that, hey, little Neil Young in our three in a row. And Kiss on My List, Hall & Oates started that off. I'm Derek Korchak. It's a Friday. Work's behind you for another week. It's the last week of June. Why not kind of celebrate with supper tonight? Right now, it's happening at Legion Branch 29. Sasquatch Grub Shack is cooking up supper. We have bourbon barbecue chicken, bourbon barbecue.

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10: When you think of songs by Bruce Springsteen, you have probably a few that jump right to the forefront of your thoughts. 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Here's Blinded by the Light.

0: on the Chain Gang, The Pretenders, Juice FM 94.1, Creston's Greatest Hits, and a Friday Road Show. Ahead by a Century, that was a Tragically Hip, and before that, Blinded by the Light, Manfred Mann's Earth Band, a song written in the early 70s by Bruce Springsteen, and his producer Clive Davis encouraged Springsteen to write that song for a music project they were working on at the time. Clive Davis passed away earlier this week. It's the Roadshow for Friday, last Friday in June. We're getting ready for a whole new month next week, Canada Day on Wednesday. But tomorrow, you're invited to Kimberley for the fourth annual Kimberley Underground Show and Shine. 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
0: 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Another car show coming up in Canal Flats. 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

0: Linda Ronstadt, When Will I Be in Love? Juice FM, Creston's Greatest Hits, 94.1. Before that, A Criminal Mind from Gowan. Gowan's in Kelowna, July 7th. Don't forget, just a couple of weeks away. And we heard Fame from David Bowie. I'm Derek Korchanga. Speaking of going to concerts, maybe taking a Bon Jovi concert when you're in the States next month. See, Bon Jovi's kicking off the Forever Tour next month, or next week, actually, I guess the better way to say it now. In fact, they'll be doing a nine-night residency at Madison Square Garden. That's in New York City. They'll be there from July 7th to the 26th. So, since your holiday plans are taking you to the Big Apple between July 7th and 26th, plan to take in a Bon Jovi concert, but plan to spend big bucks. Average ticket prices for Bon Jovi, $829 per seat. Bon Jovi's next.
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0: What was the last concert you went to, and how much were the tickets? Last concert I went to was Conway Twitty. Tickets were $18. It was a while back. Bon Jovi tickets, $829. Here's Bon Jovi. I'll be there for you. Juice FM.

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1: Good afternoon. I'm Lean Gallant. Two communities in the Elk Valley are under water-related restrictions, but for very different reasons. Kate Brown has the details.
2: In Kimberley, Stage 2 seasonal water restrictions take effect Thursday, July 2, to help conserve water during the hot summer months. Lawn watering and other non-essential outdoor water use will be limited, with residents only allowed to water on designated days based on whether their address is even or odd-numbered, and only during approved morning and evening hours. The city says the seasonal restrictions usually stay in place until the first week of September. Meanwhile, Elkford has reached Stage 3 of its return to service program following its recent water system issues. A new pump motor arrived Wednesday night and crews immediately began installing it. The boil water notice remains in effect until the community reaches Stage 6. Residents are also being asked to keep their main water valve and hot water tank turned off for now to help prevent damage. Potable and non-potable water stations remain available, while fire bans and sprinkler and irrigation restrictions continue until further notice. You can find more information on both updates at our website.
1: The City of Fernie and the union representing career firefighters have ratified a new three-year collective agreement. The deal is retroactive to January 1st, 2024, and includes wage increases, expanded health and mental health benefits, and changes the city says will improve emergency response flexibility while reducing overtime. Mayor Nick Milligan said the agreement supports reliable service for the community, while IAFF Local 2827 said it recognizes firefighters' dedication to Fernie residents. Researchers say BC is lagging behind on its regulations to protect workers from extreme heat. A report from BC Policy Solutions has recommendations for WorkSafe BC as the agency looks to update those regulations. Report co-author Susanna Clausen says a key recommendation is for a temperature threshold where protective measures are required.
3: The jurisdictions that have that in place, worker groups are really happy with it because it means that workers know what they're entitled to based on just looking at a thermometer.
1: WorkSafe BC says it's reviewing the report. The agency says it accepted 47 heat-related injury claims in the province last year. A veteran air monitoring expert from the U.S. is voicing concern about emissions from flaring at LNG Canada's Kitimat facility. Tim Doherty was commissioned by BC climate group My Sea to Sky to conduct imaging of the site's emissions.
4: And it is, I can truly say, the worst operating vertical flare and the most emissions that I've seen from a vertical flare at an LNG facility that I have surveyed to date.
1: LNG Canada has said increased flaring is necessary during its early operations phase, but it is expected to taper down in the future. Doctors groups in nearby communities are calling for a health impact study of BC's LNG industry. And a tiny stray puppy found alone in a Cranbrook park is highlighting the need for more BC SPCA foster families. The French bulldog puppy, now named Tyke, was just days old when he was rescued and placed with a foster family that provided around-the-clock care. The BC SPCA says foster homes are urgently needed for dogs, cats, and other vulnerable animals. To learn more, visit our website.
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1: It's a big night in the hockey world with the 2026 NHL Draft live at 5 p.m. The Texas Rangers opened their four-game series against the Blue Jays in Toronto with a 6-5 win last night. It was the second straight rough outing for starter Kevin Gausman, who lasted six innings, but gave up six runs on 10 hits with two walks and four strikeouts. Toronto's Kazuma Okamoto cut the deficit to one with a two-run homer in the ninth, his 18th home run of the season. The Jays and Rangers go again at 5 this afternoon. In local baseball, the Cranbrook Bandits head to Kalispell for a doubleheader tomorrow against the Lakers. World Cup Soccer has five games today, starting at 1 this afternoon in Toronto with Senegal up against Iraq. At the same time, Norway and France play in Boston. At 6 this evening in Houston, Cape Verde takes on Saudi Arabia, while Uruguay and Spain play in Guadalajara, and Egypt and Iran meet in the late game at 9 p.m. from Seattle. Canada captain Alphonso Davies is finally set to play at the World Cup when the co-hosts take on South Africa in the first round of 32 match on Sunday. In CFL action last night, the Edmonton Elks hung on for a 23-18 victory over the Winnipeg Blue Bombers. The Elks have opened the season 3-0 for the first time since 2017. And a 7 p.m. kickoff tonight from Regina, where the Saskatchewan Roughriders host the Toronto Argonauts.
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1: In roads and weather, expect 20-minute delays westbound Highway 3 on the east end of Kootenay Pass and west of Highway 21 Junction. Watch for traffic control between Highway 3 and 20th Avenue. The shoulder is closed with occasional single-lane alternating traffic. Tonight is mainly cloudy with a 60% chance of showers and a low 13. Tomorrow there will be showers, risk of thunderstorm in the afternoon, and a high 17. The night will bring more showers and a low 12. Sunday looks cloudy, chances of showers and a high 17. More showers at night with a low 14. Monday will be cloudy, 60% chance of showers, high 22. Into a cloudy night, chances of showers and a low 12.

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0: When a child is in the hospital, visitors come to say hello. 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
7: I'm Kate Brown. The district of Elkford is now at stage 4 for water service returning, but a boil water notice is still in place. Residents can turn their water main and hot water tank on at this stage for non-potable use only. Residents should run an exterior tap for at least 10 minutes to flush out sediment. Mayor Steve Fairbairn says it's up to Interior Health to lift the notice.
8: Water must continue to be boiled even after the water service has been restored. It's not up to us to pull this notice off. It's up to Interior Health to approve the standard of water in our system.
7: More on Elkford's water service disruptions can be found on our website. The boil water notice was issued on June 17. Grand Forks Secondary is getting a new principal this fall, and that is Sean Lockhart, who has been principal of Christina Lake Elementary since 2013. He's also been serving as principal of Purley Elementary in Grand Forks and district principal of technology. Vice Principal Morgan Adrian will take over as principal in Christina Lake. The Royal Canadian Legion Branch 51 is inviting the public to a memorial plaque dedication ceremony at the Nelson Cenotaph this morning. The ceremony will begin at 11 a.m. and will unveil new plaques recognising Canadian Armed Force members who served during the Gulf War and the war in Afghanistan. Premier David Eby is defending a controversial plan for the province and federal government to buy thousands of unsold condos and convert them into affordable housing. Ottawa announced the program last week but provided few details. That has prompted a lot of questions about how it would work, while critics have called it a taxpayer-funded bailout for developers. Eby said the plan is to buy unsold condos at below the cost of construction and convert them into rent-to-own housing for people who can't afford the upfront cost of a down payment.
9: The numbers don't work in Vancouver, but they do work in places like the Fraser Valley, Vancouver Island, and the Okanagan.
7: Federal Conservative leader Pierre Poilievre and the BC Conservatives says the government should just let condo prices fall naturally in the market. British Columbia's consumer watchdog is investigating StubHub over issues with FIFA World Cup tickets. With more, here's Emily Joveski.
10: Attorney General Nikki Sharma says Consumer Protection BC is investigating StubHub. That's after reports that fans who may have spent hundreds or even thousands on tickets for Vancouver World Cup matches weren't able to attend due to ticketing issues. Sharma called the reports deeply concerning and noted StubHub has committed to honoring its refund guarantees for fans. Emily Joveski, Vista News, Victoria.
7: And Canada's Competition Bureau is taking a deep dive into competitions across Canada's food supply chain. Officials say with food prices rising sharply in recent years and putting significant pressure on Canadian households, the examination will look for potential competition issues in three key areas. They include production and processing, transportation and distribution, and retail pricing practices, including loyalty programs, shrinkflation, and more. Canadians can offer feedback through an online form by the end of July. A final report with recommendations is expected next spring.
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0: we go. Another week, another weekend. Hopefully all is well. Let's start with a quick phone call here. Go for it.
1: Hey, Kenny, what's shaking?
0: Not much. Who's this? Bob?
1: Yep.
0: Hey, man. See, I recognize the voice. What's up, man?
1: Well, the veterinarian.
0: The veterinarian? You texted in a real bad dad joke earlier this morning. Go for it. Let's hear it. This one is brutal, Bob, but take it away, man.
1: So there's a veterinarian in Texas, and he wrote into the medical journal about the overheating dogs. So if you find an overheating dog, he suggests that you give him ketchup. Because that's the best thing for a hot dog.
0: Wah, wah, wah. Go back to work, Bob.
1: Too funny, man.
0: We love you, buddy.
1: Have a great day. Juice.
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0: It is Kenny. I hope your week's going great. I don't know if we should let him back on the radio. We started the show with a really bad dad joke from Bob. Should we let him have just one more minute on the radio? Should we give him the airwaves? Okay, go for it.
1: Got another one for you.
0: Go for it.
1: Why did chicken join the band?
0: Why did the chicken join the band?
1: Yeah.
0: No clue.
1: Because he had the drumsticks.
0: Okay, I think we got to put a stop to this. You know we love you, Bob, but come on. These are brutal.
1: So why did chicken cross the road?
0: Why?
1: Because.
0: Okay, now you were... That's it. That's it. You're not allowed to have any more bad jokes. That was good, though. No more, Bob.
1: Have a good day.
0: You're a good man. We love you, but Bob's now on timeout. If you ever have some cheese like that you want to share, a really bad joke, we'll take it. We love them. The Kenny Joe Show, VistaRadio.ca. Juice.
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0: Hey, what's shaking? It's Kenny. Pretty good playlist so far today. Hope all is well. Trent said he wanted to get on the radio because he had a question for us. What do you got?
1: What's the better smell? Is it the smell of, like, fresh cut versus spring grass? Or the smell of, like, a sprinkler water hitting the hot concrete on the summer day?
0: Oh, that's a solid question. I'm going with the sprinkler smell. Because the sprinkler smell isn't good, but it is. You know what I mean? It's a feeling.
1: Right. See, and that's, like, they both, I think they both hit nostalgia really well for people. Like, the fresh cut grass, you think, like, oh, man. Sports, like, outdoor sports is coming up now. You hear that, like, you smell that fresh cut grass, and you know, baseball season is upon you, or rugby, or football.
0: Oh, this is a good one. This is a good question. Fresh cut grass or water, sprinkler water, hose water hitting the concrete, the dry, wet concrete. Great question. Give yourself a nickel.
1: If I could give myself a nickel, I wouldn't be having financial problems.
0: I don't know. Let's throw it to you. What do you think? The better smell, the fresh cut grass or the rain falling on hot concrete? The Kenny Jones Show, VistaRadio.ca.
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0: happening? It's Kenny. A couple of things here. Now, I know I get accused every now and then that we talk too much about food on the show, but I think it's so relatable. We can all relate to food, and who doesn't love food? Anyways, here's another side of it. East Coast Mark is a guy that lives just outside of Halifax, and I don't even know how he hooked up with our radio station. He listens online, and he contributes a ton. I haven't heard from him in a little while. He sent me a photo of some hot dogs that he was making. I wanted to discuss it because he made the hot dogs with dinner roll buns, not hot dog buns. And I said, hey, that's a good looking hot dog, but what's up with the dinner rolls? His response was they were on sale. I don't want to argue. I love saving and pinching a penny, but come on, you've ruined the hot dog. It makes no sense. The bun to hot dog ratio is way out of whack. So I have questioned East Coast Mark. He hasn't gotten back to us yet, but I'm curious to see what you think. Being frugal is one thing, but is frugal ruining the hot dog? Everybody's done the hot dog in a piece of bread, but at least there's a kind of a ratio inside of that situation. But with the dinner roll, that's way out of whack. And I understand they were on sale, but way out of whack. Thoughts on this one? I think we should have a deeper conversation. The Kenny Jones Show, VistaRadio.ca. What have you used on a hot dog to substitute a hot dog bun?
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0: Hope the weekend's great. Maybe you're barbecuing hot dogs. We're having a discussion about hot dogs here. East Coast Mark made some hot dogs, sent the photo of these hot dogs, looked to be barbecued, but because they were on sale, he used dinner roll buns instead of hot dog buns. And hey, I'm all for pinching a penny, but you've ruined the hot dog. So the topic today, what have you used to substitute a hot dog bun for a hot dog? And I got to tell you, Monica left this message. I am floored. I hope she picks up. This is amazing. I've learned something so very cool here.
1: Hello?
0: Hey, is this Monica?
1: This is.
0: So, Monica, do you fry the hot dog or barbecue the hot dog before you wrap it in a tortilla?
1: Well, we usually take them camping, so we roast them on the fire.
0: I'm like, I love this idea.
1: Yeah, it's big on the no tummy bloating after.
0: Now, listen, Monica, I'm going to be honest. When you texted and said hot dog buns are too filling, I instantly judged you. I was like, really? Give me a break. Come on. You're messing with a hot dog. But the hot dog rolled in a tortilla, that's amazing.
1: It's a game changer. You should try it.
0: Who taught you this?
1: This is my husband's idea.
0: What's your husband's name?
1: Adam.
0: Adam needs a crown and a scepter and a cape because he is our king.
1: The hot dog burrito king.
0: He is hot dog. He is the hot dog burrito king. You called it. Anyways, I will apologize for my quick judgment, and then I pay you honor for your amazing way of eating hot dogs.
1: Thank you,
0: Monica. Have a great day.
1: Thank you too. See you, Jenny. Bye.
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0: we found ourselves into another debate on food. I apologize. This time it's hot dogs. Now, Robot Steve, who we have on the show quite a bit, he messaged in and said that the best way to do a hot dog is nuking it 45 seconds on a piece of bread, man. What are you talking about?
1: How can that be sad? If you're in a hurry, 45 seconds, you're eating. It beats an air fryer, man.
0: Oh, you've just become an air fryer guy, and now you're going to trash the air fryer. Don't disrespect the air fryer.
1: How long does it take to cook your hot dog in an air fryer? I haven't tried it yet, but I will.
0: I saw a minute. A minute. You know what?
1: Okay, well, I'm 45 seconds, man.
0: It's the nuking. It's the microwave, and it's the bread. It's like, oh, dude, the bread. It's just such a sad hot dog.
1: The cheese is totally melted. The bun is warmed. It's all in one, man. All in one. 45 seconds, done.
0: Whoa. You see what you said there? You said bun.
1: I don't deserve a Sandler. I do not deserve a Sandler here.
0: You said bun. You're using a slice of bread. That's where the problem comes in.
1: Well, yeah, because if the bread is dry, you put it in the microwave and it goes soft then, and it really wraps around.
0: Oh, this conversation is killing me.
1: I know. Me too.
0: Go back to work.
1: I am. Bye.
0: Oh, man. Robot Steve. Okay. We got a tier list. The tier list of the best ways to cook a hot dog. Top tier barbecue, followed by fried, followed by air fryer in the middle of the tier. Then it's the lower half of the tier list. You got boiled, and then the worst is microwaved. You can't deny that. Thoughts on how to cook a hot dog and your bun alternatives. Hit us up, the Kenny Jones Show, VistaRadio.ca.
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0: Any barbecuing in the weekend plans? I hope so, because the discussion today has been all about hot dogs. We started out with bun alternatives. Then it turned into the tier list of how to cook a hot dog. But the shame of all shames was Robot Steve calling in and telling us how he likes to do a hot dog.
1: Hey, I think I figured out a way to enhance Robot Steve's nuke hot dog.
0: The 45-second on a piece of Wonder Bread hot dog nuked in a microwave. Ugh.
1: Yeah, okay, you ready? Here, so what you do is you throw the cheese in there, the hot dog, the bread, nuke it for 45 seconds, pull it out, you walk directly over to the garbage, throw it in there, and then curse yourself out for wasting perfectly good cheese.
0: Yep.
1: That's the only thing that's good for. That's good garbage.
0: I love it. Poor Robot Steve, eh? We're just coming after him today. What a guy.
1: Well, come on. I mean, he has to expect it was coming up with that monstrosity of a thing.
0: Well played.
1: All right, Danny.
0: See you, buddy.
1: Talk to you later.
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0: Busy day on the radio. What's happening? It's Kenny. Let's grab a call here. Go for it.
1: Hey, I just heard your segment about the best way to cook a hot dog.
0: Are we bringing this back? Go for it.
1: Yeah, we're bringing that back.
0: Yeah.
1: Everybody forgot about campfires.
0: Oh, yeah. We should put that in the tier list. So I had the tier list as top tier was barbecued. Then I had fried, then it was air fryer, then it was boiled. Bottom, worst way to do a hot dog is microwave. So where do we put campfire? I think we put that right under barbecue.
1: I think it would be under or above barbecue.
0: Oh, you want to make it top tier, eh?
1: Yeah.
0: Okay. You know why? It's a state of mind, eh? That's what it is. Around the campfire, that's a state of mind. I like that. I'll take that.
1: All right. Sounds good.
0: Way to adjust the tier list, my friend.
1: And I will keep tuning in every day.
0: What was your name?
1: James.
0: Well, thanks, man. We do appreciate it. Don't be a stranger, my friend.
1: All right, have a good day.
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0: Hey, what's going on? It's Kenny. Thank you so much for hanging out with us. I got to tell you, love the emails. Keep them coming. The Kenny Jones Show, VistaRadio.ca. We have lots of great characters that like to join us. And Fake Red Green, that's what we call him, because I don't think it's the real Red Green, but he does a pretty darn good Red Green impression and always comes with the jokes. What do you got for us today, Fake Red Green?
1: Well, you know, I was thinking about advice.
0: Okay.
1: Everybody, you know, always has advice about something. Sometimes it's good advice. Sometimes it's bad. Well, for example, taking marriage advice from a friend who's been divorced 4 times, probably bad advice.
0: Yeah, good point.
1: But there's always some good advice somewhere. And I'm wondering, where's the most weirdest place you've gotten good advice? Like, I was at the hardware store, and we were talking about jobs, and somebody said, make sure you get a job where you live east of it, because that way the sun's never in your eyes.
0: Make sure you get a job where you're east of it, because what?
1: Well, think about it. When you're heading into work in the morning, the sun's behind you. When you're coming home from work, the sun's behind you. You never have the headache of having to fight the sun in your eyes.
0: That's genius advice, actually, if you think about it.
1: And I, you know, I never thought of that. That's good advice. Random from the hardware store, since, you know, but good advice nonetheless.
0: We'll take it. Well played, Fake Red Green. Appreciate it.
1: All right, no problem.
0: Can you imagine if that was the real Red Green? Or can you imagine if Red Green just happens to be driving and he's listening to the station? He's like, wait a minute. Who's that guy? Oh, man, oh, man. Fire off an email, if you could, to Kenny Jones Show at VistaRadio.ca.
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